South. How much I love the South. Mammy sits in the shack just crooning a tune, and my papa reads the paper by the light of the moon. And daddy's picking in the things to swing into.

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Won't you listen, you folks, just while I speak, that the Suwannee River is a dried up creek. I'm a agree, he ain't allowed to speak. 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

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Mother calls, but we don't hear. There's lots more things to do. It's only 5 o'clock and we're not tired yet, but we will be very shortly. Sissy Stephen plays with girls, someone made him cry. Tony climbed a tree and fell, trying hard to touch the sky. Tommy lit a fire one day, nearly burnt the field away. Tommy's mum found out, but he put the blame on me and Ray.